0: Cybactive, 102.4 FM.
1: You'll be on for drugs, you know, you'll have threesomes, dinners, you know, you'll end up going into town in a taxi, have a couple of drugs, have dinner, have a threesome, go home again, have a shower, go out again, more drugs, more threesomes, happens all the time, alright? I mean, I'd do it.

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2: Well, these are my heroes, and I did, and I tried to copy their style at first, and I finally decided I couldn't do that well, so I invented my own style for this.

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I mean, at the least, you gotta be my girlfriend. Fuck the every other weekend evening shit. I'm thinking carving our initials in some trees and shit. 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I mean, that's if you're believing in it. We'll let it sit. 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And when the infants, we can read them the three little pigs. I know the quaintest of places on the east we can live. I mean, at least till they're big. You know, Liza, Axel, and Ben, or Aurora. That depends. If a middle child's a son or a daughter, oh, I ought to take it back. I don't know where my head's been. I gotta get the invitations ready for the wedding, and we can live happily ever after. 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
2: The system seems to control our minds. 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

0: 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It's like the clock is coming to get you. 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
1: Insomnia can be short-term, situational, which most of us can have.